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5: The top stories. This hour we're being told Dorset police officers suffered minor injuries after being attacked with glass bottles and other missiles on Bournemouth Beach. The incident occurred as officers attempted to disperse a crowd on Tuesday evening. Dorset Police Federation praised officers for their courageous actions. Its chair, Chris Wood, says the incident highlights the fact Dorset needs more funding in summer months to deal with visitors.
6: I think we're the second worst funded force in the country, and the funding formula doesn't take into account the number of visitors we get into Dorset. You know, 300,000-400,000 people on the beach. The majority of those people are not from Bournemouth, and we don't get the funding to support that.
5: A major reviews warning: without action, as many as 1 in 6 young people could be out of work or not in training within 5 years. A rise on the current 1 in 8. That's the case now for around 1 million 16 to 24-year-olds, leading to warnings by a former Labour Health Secretary of a lost generation. More strike action by resident doctors in England is being condemned as wholly irresponsible by NHS leaders. A 4-day walkout is planned next month as part of a long-running dispute over pay and conditions. The British Medical Association says it wants a fair and meaningful pay offer after rejecting a rise of 4.9%. Health Secretary James Murray believes patients are on his side.
7: I don't think patients want to see these strikes go ahead. I think patients want to see us as a government working with doctors to improve the NHS in the way that we have over the first 2 years since we were elected, getting waiting lists down by over 500,000.
5: Crystal Palace have won their first ever European trophy. Thousands of fans headed to watch the 1-0 Conference League final victory over Rayo Vallecano in Germany. And the University Hospital Southampton's performed its 1,000th kidney tumour procedure, placing the trust as a global leader in the treatment. Known as cryoablation, the treatment is typically supposed to help with less pain, faster recovery, and shorter hospital stays.
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5: Sunny and hot in the south today. A heavy afternoon shower possible. Highs of 29 degrees Celsius. That's the latest. I'm Amber Roderick.
8: 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Welcome to Thursday. It's Kate here at Nation Easy Radio with the Drifters. And first up, it's Dolly.

0: If you could hear some wailing off in the distance, don't worry, it was only me. I was giving it large. Yes, I was doing the hand movements and everything. I was feeling every beat of that music. Nation Easy Radio playing Jennifer Rush and The Power of Love. Welcome along this Thursday morning to The Breakfast Show. I've got the Corgis on the way. Yes, the band, not the dogs. Samantha sang as well. And it's time for our first visit to the Nation Easy Traffic and Travel Hub. Selena Ross is on the way next.
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9: Good morning, it's all running pretty smoothly across the county so far. Short delays around the St Denis roadworks by the Thomas Lewis Way junction in Southampton. Also short delays through works on Moorhill Road, the A27. Still no trains running to or from Portsmouth Harbour due to the engineering works.
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0: There she goes, sitting astride her cannon. Cher, If I Could Turn Back Time, on Nation Easy Radio. Actually, it wasn't a cannon, was it? No, of course it wasn't. It wasn't an old ship. It was an American Navy ship. But she was sitting astride something. It wouldn't have been the same, would it, had she shot the video sitting on a cannon at Gunwharf Quays? Yeah. Anyway, slightly hysterical this morning. Welcome along to the show with me, Kate Weston. I do apologise for the voice. It's very deep this morning, isn't it? It's because I know yesterday was a school night, but I went to the pub because my son and his mates were playing. Yes, real music and everything in the pub garden, and it was very loud. And that's why I sound like this morning. Anyway, I have Travis on the way and Driftwood. I have Selena Ross on the way with your Nation Easy traffic and travel, and she is up next.
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12: Good morning. It's all running pretty smoothly across the county so far. Short delays around the St Denis roadworks by the Thomas Lewis Way junction in Southampton. Also short delays through works on Moorhill Road, the A27. Still no trains running to or from Portsmouth Harbour due to the engineering works.
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0: This is Nation Easy Radio and Kate playing Michael Jackson and Billie Jean. So we've made it through the first hour, and considering what time I went to bed last night, that is quite an achievement. I need more caffeine. Yes, I'm going to go and send a minion. No, I don't have any of those. Anyway, I'm going to go and put the kettle on. I shall leave you with the news and the weather here at Nation Easy Radio, after which I have Cutting Crew and Al Green.
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4: 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Today, there'll be unexpected adventures moving in from the east, with high chances of bumping into friends and conversations that go on longer than planned. Later this week, expect a refreshing iced coffee, made for picnics with picky bits and nowhere to be until six. Because whatever the weather, with a Costa iced coffee made with heart in hand, the summer moments we love last. Costa iced coffee, made for summer.
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1: 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The latest news for the South. 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
0: The top stories this hour, there are fresh calls for a review of the police's funding formula following an incident at Bournemouth Beach. It involved around 35 officers who tried to disperse large crowds near the pier on Tuesday evening. Chris Wood is the chair of Dorset's Police Federation.
6: The mood changed with a small number of people who seemed to be intent on causing some issues. The fight broke out, officers went in to break it up, and then they were suddenly surrounded whilst a number of bottles and objects were just thrown at the officers. By the grace of God, no one's been really badly assaulted, but you know, three of our officers were assaulted.
0: Three people have been arrested and more are being identified. Almost a million young people are out of work, education or training in the UK. A number of reports found will likely rise. One in six 16 to 24-year-olds could fall into that category within 5 years from the current one in eight. Former Labour Health Secretary Alan Milburn's review warns of a lost generation blaming a system stuck in the past. Care leaver Alex left school at 16.
7: Probably about two friends who got jobs out of 20 or 30. And that's only because they've got it from family, because their dad works with them or something. I can apply for Universal Credit, but I've already done it, but I don't want to stay in that for even longer than two, 3 months. I want to find a job ASAP, you know what I mean? I don't want to be on the dole.
0: 50% of drug driving tests done in December returned positive results. It compares to 11% for alcohol-related swabs behind the wheel, though more of these were taken. The University Hospital Southampton's reinforced its title as global leader after completing its 1,000th kidney tumour procedure. Known as cryoablation, the treatment is typically supposed to help with less pain, faster recovery and shorter hospital stays. And Bournemouth School for Girls Under 12's football team have seen off over 250 schools to be named the best in the country. Girls played the final at Stoke City Stadium, winning on penalties. The school's PE teacher said having this much talent in one-year group doesn't happen very often.
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0: Sunny and hot in the south today. A heavy afternoon shower possible. Highs of 29 degrees Celsius. That's the latest. I'm Amber Roderick.
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Jackson, who's on after me, has a whole entourage. Yes, he has a chauffeur. Yes, he has someone to run errands, a makeup artist, and even a masseuse. Yeah, me? Not even someone to make me a cup of tea. Yeah, I'm not happy. If the bosses are listening, this has to change. Thank you. It's Kate Weston here then on a Thursday morning. I have the celebrity birthdays on the way very soon. I've got Take That and Never Forget after Fiction Factory on Nation Easy.

0: Take That and Never Forget here at Nation Easy Radio, playing St Mary's, of course, on Saturday and all Friday as well. Yes, gosh, not long to wait if you've got tickets. I bet you're dead excited. Do you know, I love a concert, me. Anyway, onwards, Kate. I've got Elton John and Kiki D on the way. Heart as well. Selena has your traffic and travel very soon. It's birthday time. There are a lot. I'll go quick. The fabulous Kylie Minogue, 58 today. The actress Kerry Mulligan is 41. Phil Foden, quite good at football, 26. Kyle Walker, quite good at football, 36. John Stones, stop that now, Kate, is 32. The Cinnamon, a.k.a. Paul Sinha, is 56, of course, from The Chase. David Baddiel is 62. Roland Gift from Fine Young Cannibals is 65. And the Empress of Soul, I love her, Gladys Knight, is 82 today. If it's your birthday today, have a lovely day.
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18: Looking busy on the northbound M3 around Eastleigh Junctions 13 to 12. A305 one closed, Kerbridge to Botley still. St Denis Road, the works by Thomas Lewis Way causing a few delays at times, as is the work on the A27 Moorhill Road.
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This is Nation Easy Radio playing Elton John and Kiki D. There she goes in her little dungarees. Don't Go Breaking My Heart from the long, hot summer of 1976. Do you think we're in for another long, hot summer? We've certainly made a promising start, haven't we? I don't know about you, but I'm melting. Anyway, onwards, it's Kate Weston here on a Thursday morning. Welcome along to the show. I have Christina Perry on the way 1,000 years after the Thompson twins here at Nation Easy.

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9: Delays are building on the A338. It's through the long-term roadworks at Ellingham. Also still busy on the A27 Moorhill Road with works in West End. And St Denis Road has works in Southampton by Thomas Lewis Way. Busy all round the junction. M3 northbound still a little busy as you head past Eastleigh Junctions 13 to 12.
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0: It's very different to the Elvis version, is it not? UB40, I can't help falling in love with you here at Nation Easy Radio. So it's Kate Weston here with you on a Thursday morning at breakfast. It is almost 8 o'clock, time for me to hand over to my news team for the news here in the south, the all-important weather forecast as well. And then we're going to kick off the next hour with Climie Fisher and a classic, oh yes, a classic sing-along from ABBA.
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13: The top stories this hour: we're being told some Dorset police officers suffered minor injuries after being attacked with glass bottles and other missiles on Bournemouth Beach. This after an incident on Tuesday evening when officers attempted to disperse a crowd. Dorset Police Federation has praised officers for their courageous actions. Its chair Chris Wood says the incident highlights the fact Dorset needs more funding in summer months to deal with visitors.
14: I think we're the second worst funded force in the country, and the funding formula doesn't take into account the number of visitors we get into Dorset. You know, 300,000-400,000 people on the beach. The majority of those people are not from Bournemouth, and we don't get the funding to support that.
13: There's a warning: the UK faces a lost generation unless action is taken to tackle youth unemployment. A review claims up to one in six young people could be out of work or training within 5 years. Resident doctors in England are being urged to call off their planned strike next month. The British Medical Association has announced a planned walkout from the 15th to the 19th of June. The NHS Alliance has condemned the move as wholly irresponsible. Ministers have offered a 4.9% pay rise, but Dr. Jack Fletcher from the BMA says the dispute isn't just about pay.
15: Doctors are working in a gig economy in the NHS. We're the only large workforce in the NHS who don't work on substantive contracts. We have 3 month, 6 month, 12 month contracts. We want to see an end to that.
13: The University Hospital Southampton's performed its 1,000th kidney tumour procedure, placing the trust as a global leader in the treatments known as cryoablation. The treatment is typically supposed to help with less pain, faster recovery and shorter hospital stays. And the Bournemouth School for Girls Under 12's football team have been crowned national champions. More than 250 school teams competed, but it was BSG who came out on top with a win on penalties in the final. PE teacher Michelle Vincent says the players now feel like local celebrities after their remarkable success.
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13: Sunny and hot in the south today. A heavy afternoon shower possible. Highs of 29 degrees Celsius. That's the latest. I'm Amber Roderick.
0: 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It's Kate with ABBA. And first up, Climby Fish.

Ah, what a tune here at Nation Easy Radio. ABBA and Chiquitita. Yes, a song all about a dog. Oh, no, no, that's a chihuahua. Now, I was never good at languages. Anyway, it's Kate Weston here. Welcome along to the show. I am slightly delirious. I did have a late night. I do apologise. Anyway, move on, Kate. We have Thursday's Happy Fact on the way to make your day a little better. Not much, just a bit. It is up after a classic from Starship and this beautiful song from Aletta Adams here at Nation Easy.

0: Starship on Nation Easy Radio. Nothing's going to stop us now. It's Kate Weston here at breakfast until 10 o'clock this morning. I've got a fabulous song from Brian Ferry on the way, one of my absolute faves. I know a lot of DJs say that and presenters, but no, it really is. I've got Carly Simon on the way as well. With one of my faves. We've got Selena on the way as well with the traffic and travel for the South, but it's time for Thursday's Happy Fact. To make your day a little better, not much, just a bit. And this is a good one. These facts this week are all about fashion and clothing. In the original Cinderella story, there were no glass slippers. No, they didn't exist. Instead, her shoes were made out of fur. Who knew? The story changed in the 1600s and the new, now famous glass slippers were included. So the original Cinderella had fur slippers. It's not the same, is it, running up the stairs and leaving your rug boots behind? Nation Easy
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11: M3, generally busy northbound from Eastleigh to Winchester. Also, still some short delays with works on St Denis Road by Thomas Lewis Way. Busy too through the works on the A338 in Ellingham. And due to rail engineering work, no train still to or from Portsmouth Harbour.
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0: Kim Carnes, Betty Davis Eyes on Nation Easy Radio with me, Kate Weston. So I did the birthdays a little while ago now, and it's a very happy 58th birthday to Kylie Minogue. She looks good on it, doesn't she, lover? And have you seen the new documentary, three-parter on Netflix, all about Kylie's life and career? It is excellent. It is really, really good. I loved going back to the beginning, to Neighbours, and then Stott, Aitken and Waterman. And it was just great. I would really, really recommend it. A really good watch. That's the Kylie Minogue documentary on Netflix, folks. Anyway, on with This Morning. On the way, I have Westlife and Swear It Again. And if you're heading out on the roads, you may well need some travel news. Selena's your girl. She's on the way next here at Nation Easy.
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9: Looking slow through Botley with the ongoing works between Kerbridge and Botley, the A3051. It's busy around the works at St Denis Road in Southampton by Thomas Lewis Way. And it's also busy northbound at Colden Common with the restrictions on Main Road. Slow through the long-term works at Ellingham on the A338.
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0: In Excess, Never Tear Us Apart, here at Nation Easy Radio with me, Kate Weston. So, it is almost that time. At just gone 9 o'clock, we play an hour of super relaxing favourites to ease you into the day. We call them the Stress Busters. We're going to kick off this morning with Eric Carmen. Love his rollers. Celine Dion as well. They are up after the news for the South and the weather.
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8: The top stories this hour. There are fresh calls for a review of the police's funding formula following an incident at Bournemouth Beach. It involved around 35 officers who tried to disperse large crowds near the pier on Tuesday evening. Chris Wood is the chair of Dorset's Police Federation.
9: The mood changed with a small number of people who seemed to be intent on causing some issues. The fight broke out, officers went in to break it up, and then they were suddenly surrounded whilst a number of bottles and objects were just thrown at the officers. By the grace of God, no one's been really badly assaulted, but you know, three of our officers were assaulted.
8: Three people have been arrested and more are being identified. Almost a million young people are out of work, education or training in the UK, a number of reports found will likely rise. One in six 16 to 24-year-olds could fall into that category within 5 years, from the current one in eight. Former Labour Health Secretary Alan Milburn's review warns of a lost generation blaming a system stuck in the past. Care leaver Alex left school at 16.
10: Probably about two friends who got jobs out of 20 or 30. And that's only because they've got it from family, because their dad works with them or something. I can apply for universal credit, but I've already done it, but I don't want to stay in that for even longer than 2-3 months. I want to find a job ASAP, you know what I mean? I don't want to be on the dole.
8: 50% of drug driving tests done in December returned positive results. It compares to 11% for alcohol-related swabs behind the wheel, though more of these were taken. The University Hospital Southampton's reinforced its title as global leader after completing its 1,000th kidney tumour procedure. Known as cryoablation, the treatment is typically supposed to help with less pain, faster recovery and shorter hospital stays. And Bournemouth School for Girls Under 12's football team have seen off over 250 schools to be named the best in the country. Girls played the final at Stoke City Stadium, winning on penalties. The school's PE teacher said having this much talent in one-year group doesn't happen very often.
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8: Sunny and hot in the south today. A heavy afternoon shower possible. Highs of 29 degrees Celsius. That's the latest. I'm Amber Roderick.
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0: Here we go then. An hour of super relaxing favourites. Pop the kettle on, grab the biscuit tin. We're kicking off this morning with Celine Dion. And up first, with his hungry eyes, Eric Carmen.

Aretha Franklin and A Natural Woman here at Nation Easy Radio. One of your stress busters. I have to say, I'm not entirely sure what a natural woman exactly is, although perhaps I am one of them. On the other hand, I don't think I am. I wear far too much makeup. Anyway, on with the stress busters this Thursday morning. Aerosmith are on the way after Rod Stewart here at Nation Easy.

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0: it's immense, isn't it? Oh, it's a big one. Aerosmith, I Don't Want to Miss a Thing, here at Nation Easy Radio. So we do the Stress Busters each weekday, just gone 9 o'clock. We ease you into the day with an hour of super relaxing favourites. It's a good time to put your feet up. Now, I know you've just arrived at work, but tell your boss that Kate said so, so it's perfectly fine. On with the music this morning. On the way, we have Percy Sledge, we have Madonna, and up next, it's Suzanne Vega.
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0: Now that's one of those songs that you don't hear every day. Cliff Richard, Miss You Nights on Nation Easy Radio from 1970. Oh, do you know, I'm going to take a punt. I'm going to take a wild guess and say, am I going to go 78 or 79? I'm going to go 78, but I'll be honest, I haven't got a clue. If only I did my research earlier. I'm going to go and find out and come back to you on that. But I love it. I love his wibbly wobbly voice. Yes, bless him, Cliff Richard. One of your stress busters. The music continues in just a mo with Passenger here at Nation Easy.
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0: That's it for this morning's Stress Busters on Nation Easy Radio. I've gone and done some research. I can tell you that Cliff Richard got to only number 15 with Miss You Nights. You see, I'd have thought that was a top 10 hit all day long. Anyway, February 1976, yeah? So I got it wrong. I was 2 years out. Never mind, you can't win everything. That's it from me for today. Andy Jackson is standing by. He's here after the news and the weather. I'll see you from 6 tomorrow morning. Have a lovely rest of Thursday. Take care. Ta-ta.
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10: Top stories. This hour, we're being told some Dorset police officers suffered minor injuries after being attacked with glass bottles and other missiles on Bournemouth Beach. It's after an incident on Tuesday evening when officers attempted to disperse a crowd. Dorset Police Federation has praised officers for their courageous actions. Its chair, Chris Wood, says the incident highlights the fact Dorset needs more funding in summer months to deal with visitors.
11: I think we're the second worst funded force in the country, and the funding formula doesn't take into account the number of visitors we get into Dorset. You know, 300,000-400,000 people on the beach. The majority of those people are not from Bournemouth, and we don't get the funding to support that.
10: There's a warning. The UK faces a lost generation unless action is taken to tackle youth unemployment. A review claims up to one in six young people could be out of work or training within 5 years. Resident doctors in England are being urged to call off their planned strike next month. The British Medical Association has announced a planned walkout from the 15th to the 19th of June. The NHS Alliance has condemned the move as wholly irresponsible. Ministers have offered a 4.9% pay rise, but Dr. Jack Jack Fletcher from the BMA says the dispute isn't just about pay.
12: Doctors are working in a gig economy in the NHS. We're the only large workforce in the NHS who don't work on substantive contracts. We have 3-month, 6-month, 12-month contracts. We want to see an end to that.
10: The University Hospital Southampton's performed its 1,000th kidney tumour procedure, placing the trust as a global leader in the treatments known as cryoablation. The treatment is typically supposed to help with less pain, fast recovery and short hospital stays. And the Bournemouth School for Girls Under 12's football team have been crowned national champions. More than 250 school teams competed, but it was BSG who came out on top with a win on penalties in the final. PE teacher Michelle Vincent says the players now feel like local celebrities after their remarkable success.
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10: Sunny and hot in the south today. A heavy afternoon shower possible. Highs of 29 degrees Celsius. That's the latest. I'm Amber Roderick.
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0: 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If you're looking for some music tonight, live music as well, James Morrison is going to be at Portsmouth Guildhall tonight. You remember his big hits called You Give Me Something. I'm sure he'll be doing that as he comes to Portsmouth Guildhall tonight. 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

0: John Farnham, you're the voice from Nation Easy Radio, relaxing favourites all day, and it's Andy Jackson here playing them for you, and it's time for the first question of the day on the All Day Easy Brain Buster. Always music at this particular time of a weekday, and here's your question. Which artist released a song called Stitches? Was it Shawn Mendes, Charlie Puth or Niall Horan? We'll have the answer for you after this. It's Adele and Hello on Nation Easy Radio.
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0: Is there a doctor on the plane? Yes, Dr. Hook. Wonder how that would work in practice. Better love next time on Nation Easy Radio. Relaxing favourites all day. And who released Stitches? Which artist? That was our pop music question on the All Day Easy Brainbuster. Your choices were Shawn Mendes, Charlie Puth and Niall Horan. And the answer was Shawn Mendes. Nation Easy
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8: The top stories this hour. The behaviour of day trippers to Bournemouth Beach has been labelled abhorrent by Dorset's Police Federation. It's after police officers were assaulted trying to break up a fight near the pier on Tuesday evening. Men from London, Southampton and Portsmouth have been arrested. Chris Wood, who's the chair of Dorset's Police Federation, is urging the government to better fund the force, especially during the summer months.
9: Anyone who wants to come to Bournemouth intent on causing trouble, this isn't the place to come. Dorset Police will deal with you robustly. The force are doing a really good job investigating this. There's three people in custody. They're looking at using the full force of the law against those people and identifying any other people that have assaulted officers. It's just not acceptable.
8: New figures reveal the number of children caught trying to sell drugs in Dorset last year. The Freedom of Information request shows that 27 young people aged 14 to 16 were arrested. One included a 14-year-old boy who was suspected of trying to supply crack cocaine. The government commissioned reviews warning the UK is facing a lost generation, predicting up to one in six young people could face unemployment by 2031. Official figures show more than 1 million 16 to 24-year-olds weren't in work, training or education in the 3 months to March. It's a post-COVID high, up by 89,000 in the last year. Shadow Work and Pension Secretary Helen Whateley has blamed Labour policies.
10: You could foresee these problems coming up already, you know, back when they were in opposition, but they turned up. To the extent they had a plan, it was actually things that made the situation worse, like their jobs tax, like the Employment Rights Bill. This has made it harder for young people to get jobs.
8: Nearly 3,000 parking fines were issued across Bournemouth, Christchurch and Poole over the bank holiday weekend. It comes as BCP Council continues to look for ways to tackle illegal and irresponsible parking. The local authority is calling on the government for powers to increase parking fines, saying it would act as a stronger deterrent. And Uber's introduced a new feature it says will help passengers feel safer. Users can now record the audio of their journeys.
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8: Sunny and hot in the south today. A heavy afternoon shower possible. Highs of 29 degrees Celsius. That's the latest. I'm Amber Roderick.
0: Thank you very much. Just got 11 o'clock. This is Andy Jackson here at Nation Easy Radio with relaxing favourites coming up from

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1: Mariah Carey, and I'll be there on Nation Easy Radio with relaxing favourites all day and our all-day Easy Brainbuster question for you. 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Which British TV series focuses on forensic pathology? Is it Silent Witness? Is it Waking the Dead? Or is it Cracker? Those are the ones to choose between. I'll have the answer for you in a couple of ticks.
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Elvis the Pelvis and Suspicious Minds on Nation Easy Radio with our film and TV question on the all-day Easy Brainbuster. Which British TV series focuses on forensic pathology? Your choices were Silent Witness, Waking the Dead and Cracker. And the answer I was looking for was Silent Witness. This is Nation Easy Radio, relaxing favourites all day. We'll have a quick look at some of the events happening around the South over the next few days as well. And our What's On guide after this. Barbara Streisand, Barry Gibb. This is Guilty on Easy.

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0: Keen. Everybody's Changing from Nation Easy Radio, relaxing favourites all day. If you're looking for something to do over the weekend, or maybe even tonight or tomorrow, we've got some ideas for you on our website. Friday night, Alfie Bowe is at the Bournemouth Pavilion. He's coming to do some of his popular classics that he does so well. And on Friday as well, we've got the Laugh Out Comedy Club in the Bournemouth Pavilion as well. So two different things happening in two different places, but in the same building, comedy and music. 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
7: The top stories this hour, there are fresh calls for a review of the public's funding formula following an incident on Bournemouth Beach. This happened on Tuesday evenings when around 35 officers tried to disperse large crowds near the pier. Chris Wood is chair of Dorset's Police Federation.
8: The mood changed with a small number of people who seemed to be intent on causing some issues. The fight broke out, officers went in to break it up, and then they were suddenly surrounded whilst a number of bottles and objects were just thrown at the officers. By the grace of God, no one's been really badly assaulted, but you know, three of our officers were assaulted.
7: Three people have been arrested and more are being identified. 27 young people aged 14 to 16 were arrested on suspicion of drug offences in Dorset last year, according to new figures. That includes a 14-year-old boy who was suspected of attempting to supply crack cocaine. The data has been provided through a Freedom of Information request. Elsewhere, Kent police say a teenager's died after being in open water. Officers were called to Swanscombe yesterday afternoon. 8 children are among 10 people who have drowned across the UK during the hot weather. A government-commissioned review claims the school system prioritises qualifications over preparing young people for work, adding it doesn't fail by accident but by design. Former Labour Health Secretary Alan Milburn's report comes as new figures show more than 1 million 16 to 24-year-olds aren't studying, working or training. He estimates that costs £125 billion a year, more than the UK spends on education. 18-year-old Courtney says the job market's tough.
9: People might have talked about it, joking about it all the time on my For You page. 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It's really hard in this generation, especially.
7: And nearly 3,000 drivers were caught parking illegally around Bournemouth over the bank holiday weekend. BCP Council insists there was enough space in nearby car parks as it looks for ways to address the issue. Local leaders suggest higher fines would help.
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7: Sunny and hot in the south today. A heavy afternoon shower possible. Highs of 29 degrees Celsius. That's the latest. I'm Amber Roderick.
0: Afternoon to you from Andy Jackson. Got our sporting question coming up on the All Day Easy Brain Buster shortly. And England Dan and John Ford Coley. They're coming right up after ABC shooting their poison arrow.

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0: Lionel Richie's Penny Lover on Nation Easy Radio. Relaxing favourites all day, like Earth, Wind and Fire and Andrew Gold in a moment. So we mentioned that Alfie Bowes at the Bournemouth Pavilion on Friday. We've also got Holly Rogers at the Shirling Studio at Lighthouse Pool. This is the acclaimed Cornish singer-songwriter who's actually opened for Suzanne Vega and Katie Tunstall in the past. An intimate evening of music on Friday at the Shirling Studio at Lighthouse Pool. 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

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Relaxing favourites continue in a moment with Neil Young and Leona Lewis. And our sporting question for you on the All Day Easy Brainbuster as well. Here it is. Which football club plays its home games at the Stadium of Light? Choose between Middlesbrough, Sunderland and Newcastle United. I'll have the answer for you after this. It's Leona Lewis and Run on Nation Easy Radio, the home of relaxing favourites.

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0: Heart of Gold, Neil Young on Nation Easy Radio. Relaxing favourites all day. And the all-day Easy Brainbuster sporting question was, which football club plays its home games at the Stadium of Light? Your choices were Middlesbrough, Sunderland and Newcastle United. And the answer was Sunderland.
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0: Hello, this is Nation Easy Radio, relaxing favourites all day. 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
9: The top stories this hour. The author behind a government-commissioned review into youth unemployment is warning it's becoming deeper and corrosive. More than 1 million 16 to 24-year-olds aren't working, learning, or training. Former Labour Health Secretary Alan Milburn's found that cost the economy £125 billion each year, more than the UK spends on education. He says young people are being failed on multiple fronts.
10: Whether it is education or health or welfare, that system fails to enable their participation in the labour market. Instead, all too often, it ends up putting young people on a path to a life not in jobs, but on benefits.
9: Ministers call it a challenge they need to confront. Elsewhere, an eighth child has died after drowning in water during the warm spell. A teenage boy's body was pulled yesterday from a pond in Kent. Three men from Southampton and Portsmouth and London have been arrested as Dorset's Police Federation says the behaviour of day trippers to Bournemouth Beach is abhorrent. The comment comes after police officers were assaulted trying to break up a fight near the pier on Tuesday evening. Chris Wood, who's the chair of Dorset's Police Federation, is urging the government to better fund the force, especially during the summer months.
11: Anyone who wants to come to Bournemouth intent on causing trouble, this isn't the place to come. Dorset Police will deal with you robustly. The force are doing a really good job investigating this. There's three people in custody. They're looking at using the full force of the law against those people and identifying any other people that have assaulted officers. It's just not acceptable.
9: And Steve Clarke has signed a new contract to remain as Scotland head coach until the 2030 World Cup. Recognised as the nation's most successful manager of all time, he's taken them to back-to-back Euros as well as this summer's World Cup, where they'll compete at the tournament for the first time in 28 years.
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9: Another warm afternoon with highs for you today of 24 degrees. That's the latest. I'm Greg Dean.
0: Hello, good afternoon to you. This is Andy Jackson here at Nation Easy Radio. 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
1: I've heard people say that too much of anything is not good for you, baby. But I don't know about that. 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

0: George Michael, Heal the Pain from Nation Easy Radio, the home of relaxing favourites. If you're a Take That fan, just a reminder that there are more tickets now available to go and see either of their shows on Friday the 29th or Saturday the 30th at St Mary's in Southampton. 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

Loving the Carpenters, another relaxing favourite here on Nation Easy Radio with Only Yesterday. This is Andy Jackson here on the home of them. We are Nation Easy Radio with Damien Rice and Soft Cell coming up in a moment. And our general knowledge question for you now on the all-day Easy Brain Buster. Which British TV show features contestants, shall I say that again in English, contestants answering questions for money in a bank? Choose between The Chase, Pointless and Tipping Point. The answer after this. Soft Cell, say hello, wave goodbye on Easy.

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0: Cannonball from Damien Rice on Nation Easy Radio, the home of relaxing favourites and the all-day easy brain buster. 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And here was your question. Which British TV show features contestants answering questions for money in a bank? Your choices were The Chase, Pointless and Tipping Point. 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
11: The top stories this hour. A man's been found guilty of the murder of a Southampton University student. Henry Novak, who was 18, died last December after being stabbed. Our reporter Freya Taylor's outside court.
12: Vikram Digwa has been found guilty of murder and for having an article with a blade or point after stabbing Southampton University student Henry Novak with a religious knife called a kirpan last December. Mr. Digwa appeared in court in purple formal wear and didn't react when the jury gave their verdict. His mother, Kiran Kaur, cried as she was found guilty with assisting an offender by removing a weapon from the murder scene. Digwa's sentencing will take place on Monday at Southampton Crown Court, and his mother will be sentenced later in July.
11: A teenager has become the 11th person to die after getting into difficulty in open water during the heatwave. It's been confirmed a 14-year-old died in Oxford yesterday. Investigations ongoing. Yesterday, the body of a teenage boy was pulled from a pond in Kent. A supply teacher has pleaded guilty to 21 child sex offences against girls at secondary schools across the northwest of England. Apsu Sally Rahman from Salford has admitted to charges including upskirting and voyeurism. A government-commissioned review has found the school system's focus on qualifications is failed by design to help young people into work. Former Labour Health Secretary Alan Milburn says it's a moral crisis that more than 1 million 16 to 24-year-olds aren't in education, employment or training. Duncan Iverson is the Vice-Chancellor of the University of Manchester.
13: Our students want to see opportunities to put their learning into practice. So they really value the disciplinary skills that they're acquiring, but they want a chance to put that into context. They want to connect with an employer. They want a chance to work on a project. They want a chance to go on an exchange, do an internship.
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11: Another warm afternoon with highs for you today of 24 degrees. That's the latest. I'm Greg Dean.
0: Hello, good afternoon to you. This is Andy Jackson here at Nation Easy Radio. Relaxing favourites on the way, including Patti Smith, a wet, wet, wet

0: Andy Jackson here with more relaxing favourites on the way from Roxy Music and Maria McKee in a couple of moments. And this week on Make Me a Winner, you can win £750,000. 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

0: Brian Ferry celebrating his 80th birthday this year. Can you believe it? There's Roxy Music and Jealous Guy on Nation Easy Radio with more relaxing favourites like Toto and Diana Ross on the way in a couple of moments. Speaking of relaxing favourites, Saturday the 30th, we've got Queen of the Night, a tribute to Whitney, coming to Portsmouth Guildhall, 7:30, the show-stopping celebration of one of the greatest voices in the history of music. Expect the big tunes like I Want to Dance with Somebody and I Will Always Love You. I'm reckoning that'll be the last one. I reckon. I don't know. Just guessing. But you can catch that all at Portsmouth Guildhall on Saturday. 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

Africa on Nation Easy Radio. Relaxing favourites all day. And it's Andy Jackson playing them for you. Final question for today on the All Day Easy Brain Buster. It's the round we call the tricky one. This is quite a tricky one, actually. Which UK road sign colour combination never appears? Blue and red, green and white, red and yellow. It is tricky, isn't it? Answer shortly on Nation Easy Radio. I found a love.

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0: New Kid in Town from the Eagles on Nation Easy Radio with relaxing favourites all day. And the answer to our tricky one question on the all-day Easy Brain Buster: which UK road sign colour combination never appears? Trying to think of road signs in our heads now, aren't we? Blue and red, green and white, or red and yellow? And the answer I was looking for was red and yellow. Nation Easy
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8: The top stories this hour. A man will be sentenced next week after being found guilty of the murder of a Southampton University student. Henry Novak, who was 18, died last December after being stabbed. Our reporter Freya Taylor's outside court.
9: Vikram Digwa, dressed in purple formal wear, didn't react as the jury gave their verdict of guilty of murder and of having an article with a blade or point. The 23-year-old will now be sentenced for the murder of Henry Novak, an 18-year-old university student in Southampton, who he stabbed the religious knife known as a kirpan. His mother, Kieran Kaur, was in tears as the jury announced she'd been found guilty with assisting an offender by removing a weapon from the murder scene. Digwa's sentencing will take place on Monday at Southampton Crown Court, and his mother will be sentenced later in July.
8: Elsewhere, a ninth child has become the 11th person to die after swimming in open water during the recent heatwave. The 14-year-old boy got into difficulty in the River Thames in Oxford yesterday. Three people have been treated after being rescued from a fire at a property in a Hampshire village. It happened yesterday afternoon in Ewshot. Hampshire Fire say the building was well alight when firefighters first arrived on the scene, and that it's believed to have been caused by a portable air conditioning unit. The former minister, behind a report into youth unemployment, says his message to young people is "don't give up." Alan Milburn's called for systemic change after publishing his findings, which show the crisis cost the country around £125 billion a year. Official figures show more than a million 16 to 24-year-olds aren't currently working, learning or training.
10: Some of my friends, they didn't go to college. 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
8: Another warm afternoon with highs for you today of 24 degrees. That's the latest. I'm Greg Dean.
0: Hello, good afternoon. Stuart here across the south at Nation Easy Radio with more sizzling, relaxing favourites in the sunshine, including the Beach Boys, Just Perfect, after Madonna.

0: Great version of Big Yellow Taxi from Amy Grant across the South. 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And if you're a new listener, let us know where you're listening to us. Coming up in just a second, a couple of number ones, including the most famous song by The Police and the one by the Righteous Brothers that featured in the soundtrack to Ghost.
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0: Righteous Brothers at Nation Easy Radio and Unchained Melody. And coming up in a moment, it's Whitney Houston and a version of a song that was also recorded by George Benson. Make me a
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0: Lewis Capaldi at Nation Easy Radio and Someone You Loved. Well, coming up very soon, we'll see how the roads are looking then for this afternoon around the south. And that travel hotline number is open now, as long as it's safe for you to call. 0333 311 1050. Store us in your phone. You never know when you might need it. 0333 311 1050 for Nation Easy Radio's travel hotline. Selena will have the very latest in a couple of moments, and then a beautiful song from Christopher Cross, Arthur's Theme.
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11: Quite busy on the southbound to M3, junction 12 to 13 at the moment, whilst the A34 southbound at Winchester, very slow down to the M3 at Winnall. Heading past Stonehenge, A303 is moving slowly, and it's really busy heading north up to Salisbury on the A36 Southampton Road, busy there up to the retail park. Ongoing works closing Kerbridge to Botley Road, the A3051. There are delays at the Ellingham Road work still on the A338, and you can keep me up to date on the hotline 0333 311 1050.
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0: 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I've got more relaxing favourites on the way here after the latest news and weather at 4 o'clock for the South.
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9: The top stories this hour. A man's been found guilty of the murder of a Southampton University student. Henry Novak, who was 18, died last December after being stabbed. Our reporter Freya Taylor's outside court.
10: Vikram Digwa has been found guilty of murder and for having an article with a blade or point after stabbing Southampton University student Henry Novak with a religious knife called a kirpan last December. Mr. Digwa appeared in court in purple formal wear and didn't react when the jury gave their verdict. His mother, Kiran Kaur, cried as she was found guilty with assisting an offender by removing a weapon from the murder scene. Digwa's sentencing will take place on Monday at Southampton Crown Court, and his mother will be sentenced later in July.
9: A 14-year-old has become the 11th person to die after getting into difficulty in water during the May heatwave. 9 children and 2 adults have now died in open water incidents over the past week. The teenager got into difficulty in the River Thames in Oxford yesterday. Fire chiefs say they think a fire at a property in a Hampshire village was caused by a portable air conditioning unit. 3 people have had to be treated for breathing in smoke following the incident in Ushot yesterday afternoon. Official figures show the level of young people not in work, training or education is at its highest level since 2013. Former Health Secretary Alan Milburn says it's costing the country over £100 billion a year and has called it a moral crisis. A supply teacher has pleaded guilty to crimes including upskirting and voyeurism at secondary schools across the northwest of England. The 37-year-old admitted to 21 child sex offences. He'll be sentenced in September. And children's show Balamori will be returning for 2 more series following its successful reboot on CBeebies. You're up to date this afternoon.
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9: A look at tomorrow. It'll be a bit cooler with highs of 22 degrees. That's the latest. I'm Greg Dean.
0: Hello, good afternoon. Stuart here across the sizzling south with more relaxing favourites in the sunshine from Dolly and Madness.

What a wonderful song. Dolly Parton at Nation Easy Radio, and Here You Come Again. So the 28th of May then, who's on the birthday list? Gladys Knight and her Pips. She's 82, might be hearing from her later on. Roland Gift, the frontman with the Fine Young Cannibals, is 65. And our favourite Antipodean, Kylie Minogue, is 58. And you've got the Kylie series. It's a three-parter which goes through her entire life and career. That's on Netflix right now. Here she is with Put Yourself in My Place at Nation Easy Radio.

0: Culture Club at Nation Easy Radio. Do you really want to hurt me? It's Stuart here at Drive Time at 17 minutes after four. And Boy George and Culture Club have announced a major UK tour in December. And they're going to be supported by special guests ABC and Haircut 100. And in our part of the world, they're going to be at the BIC on the 7th of December. Tickets go on general sale, by the way, for that show and the rest around the UK tomorrow. On the way next here, we'll see how the roads are looking across the south with Selena, and then it's 10cc and the things we do for love.
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9: Looking slow, westbound A27 from Emsworth towards the A3M. Very slow northbound to Cadnam on the A337 and the M271, that's slow both ways. Stage Road queuing into Burley. Meanwhile, the A34 still slow southbound to Winnall, and it's really slow northbound to Salisbury on the A36 heading up to the retail park. A303 crawling both ways past Stonehenge.
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0: Michael Jackson and Syeda Garrett, and I Just Can't Stop Loving You at Nation Easy Radio with your relaxing favourites and the home of Kate Weston at breakfast. She's back here for your Friday morning tomorrow from 6 o'clock. Make me a winner! 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So tomorrow we are giving away yet more life-changing money on the final day of Mega May. 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

0: Howard Jones and What Is Love across the South at Nation Easy Radio. Looking at things happening on this day, the 28th of May, in the past, and 2004, the final episode of Friends was shown in the UK, although whenever you switch your telly on, it's probably on a channel somewhere at least. Also, 2007, the Police set aside their differences and launched their first tour in over 20 years. This was in Vancouver, although I think there were still tensions between the band. This day, 2010, the first Apple iPad went on sale in the UK. And maybe you've been using yours today. Right, on the way very soon, I've got some more relaxing favourites here for drive time, including Ronan Keating after the latest travel for the South with Selena at Nation Easy Radio.
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4: Westbound A27, it's slow from Emsworth heading towards the A3M. Gets very slow again westbound from Farlington onto the M27. Very slow leaving Hamble on Hamble Lane, whilst the A34 southbound to the M3 at Winnall. That's looking really busy, as is the northbound A36 up to the Salisbury Retail Park. Quite busy both ways on the A31 around Stony Cross, and the works at Ellingham causing problems, A338.
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15: The top stories this hour. A man's today been found guilty of the murder of a Southampton University student. Vikram Digwa appeared at Southampton Crown Court alongside his mother. Our reporter Freya Taylors spent the day there.
16: Vikram Digwa, dressed in purple formal wear, didn't react as the jury gave their verdict of guilty of murder and of having an article with a blade or point. The court heard he lied by telling officers that he had not stabbed Mr. Novak, despite the student's pleas for help as he told the police that he was injured. This led to the officers to arrest Mr. Novak, put him in handcuffs moments before he collapsed and became unconscious before dying, despite their efforts to give him first aid. His Hampshire and Isle of Wight constabulary Deputy Chief Constable.
17: Henry Novak was an 18-year-old who had his whole future in front of him. That future has been cut short through a senseless attack. Today, the person who's responsible for killing Henry has rightly been convicted of his murder.
16: Robert France there. Mr. Digwa's mother, Kieran Kaur, cried as she was also found guilty of assisting an offender by removing a weapon from the murder scene. Mr. Digwa's sentencing will be on Monday and his mother's will be in July.
15: Elsewhere, a 9th child has become the 11th person to die after swimming in open water during the recent heatwave. The 14-year-old boy got into difficulty in Oxford yesterday. 3 people needed medical attention after being rescued from a fire at a property in a Hampshire village. It happened yesterday afternoon in Ewshot. Hampshire Fire say the building was well alight when crews arrived and that it's believed to have been caused by a portable air conditioning unit. And Sir Keir Starmer says he will not allow a lost generation of young people after figures show more than 1 million are not in employment, education or training.
18: Some of my friends, they didn't go to college. They left after school and now they can't really find a job.
19: I wouldn't want to do the benefits thing. I'd rather try and find a job.
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15: A look at tomorrow. It'll be a bit cooler with highs of 22 degrees. That's the latest. I'm Greg Dean.
0: Hello, good evening. Stuart here at Nation Easy Radio. I hope you've had a good Thursday. Coming up, some relaxing favourites at drive time with Johnny Bristol and the Eurythmics.

Nation Easy Radio with relaxing favourites for the South at 5:10 and Johnny Bristol's Hang On In There Baby. Now looking at some entertainment stories tonight, including Doctor Who's Christmas special is hanging in the balance as bosses are trying to firm up the cast for it. Boyzone are getting together to do those farewell shows very shortly, and they're also recording a documentary to go along with it now, we hear. Sir Paul McCartney has said that part of the inspiration for the Beatles' name came from Buddy Holly and his cricket. He thought it was a very clever play on words, and they thought, we'll have some of that, thank you very much. And Kiefer Sutherland has apparently slashed the price of tickets to see him on tour to under a tenner, and he was enjoying the sunshine in Bournemouth only the other day. Meanwhile, here at Nation Easy Radio, we have relaxing favourites coming up. No charge. It's Elvis Costello after Paul Young.

0: We have more relaxing favourites just like that here tonight between 6 and 7 at Nation Easy Radio with your Tea Time Stress Busters. And Duncan Barks will have more here tonight as well from 10. 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
6: Westbound A27, it's slow from Emsworth heading towards the A3M. Gets very slow again westbound from Farlington onto the M27. Very slow leaving Hamble on Hamble Lane, whilst the A34 southbound to the M3 at Winnall. That's looking really busy, as is the northbound A36 up to the Salisbury Retail Park. Quite busy both ways on the A31 around Stony Cross, and the works at Ellingham causing problems, A338.
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3: You're winding me up. 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What?
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0: Relaxing favourites all across the South. Nation Easy Radio with Bruno Mars and Just the Way You Are. Back here tomorrow, it's Kate Weston at breakfast with all the latest news, weather and travel and stress busters from 9. Andy Jackson here from 10. And then you'll have Friday's Drive Time with me here, as usual, from 3. We'll see how the roads are looking next with Selena at Nation Easy Radio and then Bob Marley and his Wailers and an anthem.
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8: Still quite busy coming off the M27 at Junction 8. Congestion to Winnall at Winchester, particularly the southbound A34 and from Eastern Lane. M271, very busy northbound once again. Slow around Town Quay, Southampton. And with the trains, we've got disruption between Chichester and Havant.
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0: 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Stress Busters coming up in just a few minutes' time with an hour of relaxing favourites for your Thursday. 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
12: The top stories this hour. The man who murdered a Southampton student has today been found guilty. Vikram Digwa appeared at Southampton Crown Court alongside his mother, who was also found guilty of assisting him by removing the murder weapon from the scene. Our reporter Freya Taylors spent the day there.
13: Vikram Digwa appeared in purple formal wear today, showing no emotion as he was given the guilty verdict from the jury. The court heard how Digwa lied by telling officers he hadn't stabbed Henry Novak, which led to him being handcuffed by police before he fell unconscious and died, despite efforts to save him. Here's Hampshire and Isle of Wight Constabulary's Deputy Chief Constable Robert France.
14: When officers first arrived at the scene, and even when Henry's condition was deteriorating quickly, his killer continued to divert the blame, obstruct our inquiries, and never admit the serious harm which had been done.
13: Mr. Digg was due to be sentenced at Southampton Crown Court on Monday.
12: A 14-year-old has become the 11th person to die after getting into difficulty in water during the May heatwave. 9 children and 2 adults have now died in open water incidents over the past week. The teenager got into difficulty in Oxford yesterday. Fire chiefs say they think a fire at a property in a Hampshire village was caused by a portable air conditioning unit. 3 people have had to be treated for breathing in smoke following the incident in Ushot yesterday afternoon. We're hearing the US and Iran have agreed on a deal to extend a ceasefire for another 60 days. The Prime Minister's described a report into youth unemployment as sobering after it found nearly 1 in 7 of the UK's 16 to 24-year-olds are not in employment, education or training. And children show Balamori's returning for 2 more series after being away for more than 2 decades. You're up to date.
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12: A look at tomorrow. It'll be a bit cooler with highs of 22 degrees. That's the latest. I'm Greg Dean.
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0: Hello, good evening. Stuart here at Nation Easy Radio with Thursday's Stress Busters at tea time. Got some lovely songs on the way, including Simon and Garfunkel after Tracy Chapman.

0: Wonderful from Simon and Garfunkel, and Bridge Over Troubled Water at Nation Easy Radio. Relaxing favourites in Stress Busters, and a very happy birthday to Gladys Knight, who is 82. And this is just such a beautiful song. It's helped me make it through the night in Stress Busters at Nation Easy Radio.
1: I'm imagining a lot of happy people, and most of you are with someone you love. Well, you are the lucky ones. All over the world, there are lots of people who are alone tonight. I imagine most of us have been in that situation at some time or another. I know I have. Recently, I heard a most beautiful song with a dynamic lyric that really expresses this feeling of loneliness. It means a lot to me personally, and I'd like to share it with you. I think you'll see what I mean.

0: Love that. And the Universal across the South at Nation Easy Radio with your relaxing favourites. And it was a beautiful song before that from Gladys Knight and the Pips. Help Me Make It Through the Night, as she celebrates her 82nd birthday today. On the way in just a moment, we'll see how the roads are looking across the South with Selena. And then Take That with their Million Love Songs. And there's a few extra tickets available if you'd like to see them at St Mary's this coming Friday and Saturday. 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
0: Looking busy again on the M27 eastbound from Junction 2 for hour, heading towards Raynham services. A34 southbound to Winnall stays busy, as does the northbound A36 up to the retail park in Salisbury. Also slow at the works in Ellingham on the A338. And we've got rail disruption between Chichester and Havant.
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0: 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It's the Bee Gees at Nation Easy Radio. 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
2: Still a little busy if you're travelling eastbound on the M27 from Junction 2 for hour. Quite busy southbound on the A34 at Whitway at the moment. And it's slow around the works at St Denis Road, Southampton by Thomas Lewis Way. Quite slow on all approaches really to the college roundabout in Salisbury. And we've got ongoing rail disruption between Chichester and Havant.
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0: Elton John and Sacrifice at Nation Easy Radio, rounding off Stress Busters then for this tea time. More later on tonight with Duncan Barks, of course. I'll be back here tomorrow from 3 and over on Nation Radio South in just over an hour with Enya's Watermark as our album in our Hall of Fame, and I'll be kicking off with the 80s at 8. If you'd like more relaxing favourites, stay right here. Tim Allen's coming up after the news and weather for the South at 7 with ABBA and The Real Thing. Enjoy the rest of your night.
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20: The top stories this hour. A man's today been found guilty of the murder of a Southampton University student. Vikram Digwa appeared at Southampton Crown Court alongside his mother. Our reporter Freya Taylors spent the day there.
21: Vikram Digwa, dressed in purple formal wear, didn't react as the jury gave their verdict of guilty of murder and of having an article with a blade or point. The court heard he lied by telling officers that he had not stabbed Mr. Novak, despite the student's pleas for help, as he told the police that he was injured. This led to the officers to arrest Mr. Novak, put him in handcuffs moments before he collapsed and became unconscious before dying, despite their efforts to give him first aid. His Hampshire and Isle of Wight constabulary Deputy Chief Constable.
22: Henry Novak was an 18-year-old who had his whole future in front of him. That future has been cut short through a senseless attack. Today, the person who's responsible for killing Henry has rightly been convicted of his murder.
21: Robert France there. Mr. Digwa's mother, Kieran Kaur, cried as she was also found guilty of assisting an offender by removing a weapon from the murder scene. Mr. Digwa's sentencing will be on Monday and his mother's will be in July.
20: Elsewhere, a ninth child has become the 11th person to die after swimming in open water during the recent heatwave. The 14-year-old boy got into difficulty in Oxford yesterday. Three people needed medical attention after being rescued from a fire at a property in a Hampshire village. It happened yesterday afternoon in Ewshot. Hampshire Fire say the building was well alight when crews arrived and that it's believed to have been caused by a portable air conditioning unit. And a deal's been reached by the US and Iranian negotiators to extend the ceasefire in the Middle East conflict by 60 days. The Memorandum of Understanding will see the vital shipping lane, the Strait of Hormuz, reopen. US media says the document's now on Donald Trump's desk, awaiting his approval.
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20: A look at tomorrow. It'll be a bit cooler with highs of 22 degrees. That's the latest. I'm Greg Dean.
0: Thank you, Greg. Thank you, Stuart, and a very good evening to you. Welcome along to the evening show for Thursday. And let's start with ABBA. Relax.

Nation, Easy Radio, relaxing favourites across the south with Madonna. Her new album is coming out, I think it's on July the 2nd. It's called Confessions 2, so watch out for that if you're a fan of Madonna. Welcome along, this is the evening show, Thursday evening. I'm Tim Allen, and this is Olivia Newton-John on Nation Easy Radio. Yes,

0: Today, and looking like it's going to be dry overnight, temperatures down to 14 degrees. Friday, it's nice once again, a little bit cooler tomorrow, highs of 23 degrees and a bit of cloud, but plenty of sunny spells.
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0: Nation Easy Radio, relaxing favourites across the south in the sunshine on this Thursday evening. Tim Allen here with some great tunes to go with whatever you're doing, whether it be just relaxing at home, maybe down near the beach or on the roads or maybe still at work. We've got all your musical stuff covered here with relaxing favourites every time you turn us on. Of course, got Duncan Barks from 10 tonight with the Stress Busters. 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
0: 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I'm Tim Allen. Coming up, REO Speedwagon, fantastic tune from the Commodores. And up next, here comes George Benson.

Nation Easy Radio, relaxing favourites across the south, which is a little bit cloudy this evening. Where's the sun gone? It's a little bit cloudy. Had a rather heavy shower here in Whiteley about half an hour ago, but luckily that's cleared away. Hope it's okay where you are. Natalie and Brulia now, and Torn here on Nation Easy Radio here in the south.

0: Nation Easy Radio with Justin Hayward. Always seems a bit strange hearing that song when it's nice and warm and sunny in the summer months, but a great tune, a bit like listening to Christmas songs in the middle of summer, if you know what I'm talking about. Maybe you don't. Anyway, I'm Tim Allen. I'm here until 10 tonight. Don't forget, Kate is here in the morning anytime between 6 and 10 with The Breakfast Show here at Nation Easy Radio.
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0: 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Hello to Claire, who's in Havant, who's doing a bit of evening gardening. Do you know, it's the best time to do it when the weather's quite hot. Yes, do it when the sun's kind of gone down a bit and not quite so hot. So enjoy that. 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
0: Right, what have we got for you this hour? Patti LaBelle and Michael McDonald coming up. Got to Frida Payne as well. And up next, Swing Out Sister.

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Nation, Easy Radio, the home of relaxing favourites, the station best listened to in a horizontal position, or a slant position, if you know what I mean. 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

0: Nation Easy Radio with Ace of Base and The Sign. It's been so hot this week, hasn't it? But, you know, I actually managed to cut my grass in the middle of the heat when it was about 33 degrees the other day. That, tell you what, that was a challenge, that was. That's probably worth about 5 trips to the gym, all that energy burned doing that in the sunshine. Anyway, the grass is cut and it looks lovely. And the music's great here at Nation Easy Radio. Coming up next, got some Hall & Oates for you.
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0: 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And from 10 tonight, you've got Duncan Barks once again with the Stress Busters. 2 hours of just great tunes to just chill out to. That's at 10.
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0: 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If you've had a stressful day today, well, we've got just the thing for you coming up after 10. 2 hours of wonderful, relaxing tunes with Duncan Barks on the Stress Busters here at Nation Easy Radio. I'm back tomorrow at 7. Have a nice night. 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
7: Thursday night across the south, this is Duncan Barks with Stress Busters and Nation Easy. Getting things started tonight with a big number one song from the Bangles.

Nation Easy Radio, the home of relaxing favourites. And there goes a cool and classy song from Louis Armstrong. We have all the time in the world. Also, Bryan Adams, Please Forgive Me. And getting Stress Busters started this Thursday night across the South. The Bangles and a big number one song for them, not only in the United Kingdom in the 1980s, but in other countries around the world. You heard Eternal Flame. It's Duncan here as we round off Thursday together. I hope your day's been all right. If it's not been all right, if it's been a little bit rough and ready, then oodles, there's a word you don't hear that often, oodles of late night relaxing songs. We call them Stress Busters, and they're here at Nation Easy Radio. We have Randy Crawford to play for you, but first, such a glorious version of an old song. This is Love Letters by Alison Moyet at Nation Easy Radio.

0: Nation Easy Radio and Stress Busters for a Thursday night with Randy Crawford. You might need somebody. 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If you have a Take That fan in your life, of course, they're gigging at St Mary's Stadium in Southampton tomorrow and also Saturday night. 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

Nation Easy Radio, the home of relaxing favourites, playing Leo Sayer, When I Need You. Now, there's a man who's written several great songs over the decades, and he's touring the United Kingdom later this year, playing the Assembly Hall in Worthing on the 10th of October and Fareham Live on the 16th of October. One of our great singer-songwriters who was born in Shoreham-by-Sea. So not too far away. And in various interviews, Leo said this will be his last full-length tour because he is getting on a bit. So if you fancy checking out Leo Sayer, go online, find a venue and get yourself some tickets. Before Leo Sayer, The Haunting Streets of Philadelphia from Bruce Springsteen here on Stress Busters and Nation Easy Radio. Has been amiss of me. I've not told you about tonight's and this hour's Nightcap song selection. We have two Nightcap song selections. In the next hour, it's the choice of Diana in Ferndown, but this hour, it's James in Burselden, who got in contact a few nights ago on WhatsApp. You can do the same, 07740 938 500. Suggest a song you'd like to hear. One Monday to Thursday night here on Stress Busters. And James says he's nuts about anything nautical, which is why he's chosen this by Christopher Cross at Nation Easy Radio.

0: Nation Easy Radio with the quieter side of Joe Cocker. You are so beautiful. Before Joe Cocker, Christopher Cross. That's this hour's nightcap selection. Christopher Cross on Sailing, chosen by James in Burselden. You can do the same if you fancy a nightcap song selection. WhatsApp is the place to go. 07740 938 500. 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

0: 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I'm Duncan Barks. This is Thursday Night Stress Busters. 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
0: Into another hour of Stress Busters here at Nation Easy Radio. This is Duncan Barks, lined up for you Spandau Ballet, a great song from them. But first, Tina Turner.

Nation Easy Radio with the fabulous Grover Washington Jr. playing his saxophone, Bill Withers on the vocals, and that's Just the Two of Us on Thursday Night Stress Busters. You also heard Spandau Ballet, and that song that you don't hear that often from them on the radio, but you really should. I think it's a great tune, I'll Fly For You, and that featured on their Parade album that came out in, I think it was 1984. I know, because I had it on cassette. Purchased from Our Price, Montague Street in Worthing. And before Spandau Ballet, Tina Turner and What's Love Got To Do With It. It's Duncan here, it's Thursday Night Stress Busters, a Nation Easy Radio. Whitney Houston, not too far away, but I'm so pleased to play this for you. A great song from the Stylistics here, a Nation Easy Radio.

0: Nation Easy Radio playing Whitney Houston, Where Do Broken Hearts Go? Have you heard Gary Parker's Chill Out Masterclass? No? You're missing out. It's here Saturday and Sunday nights from 10 on Nation Easy Radio. Gary Parker here with his Chill Out Masterclass. Saturday and Sunday nights, 10 p.m. The perfect way to round off your weekends. Pour yourself a large one. Stick Gary on. You will not be disappointed. It's Stress Busters for a Thursday with Roxette next.
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Before that, Roxette and Listen to Your Heart. On Thursday night Stress Busters, this is Duncan Barks. I'm here through until midnight with the ultimate in relaxing favourites, and every hour on Stress Busters, Monday to Thursday nights, 10 p.m. through until midnight, we have something called the Nightcap, and this is where you get involved. You WhatsApp me your favourite Nightcap song selection. The only criteria is it's got to be the kind of music we play here at Nation Easy. The WhatsApp number is 07740 938 500. Diana in Ferndown choosing a song from one of the great crooners, and a little plug here. Friday nights from 10, I do something here on Nation Easy called the Friday Night Music Club, where we play the kind of song you're about to hear. We mix it up a little bit, we dig into our musical archives and play you some hand-picked musical gems. Thank you, Diana, in Ferndown, for your Nightcap song selection for this hour. It's the glorious Nat King Cole here at Nation Easy Radio.

0: Nation Easy Radio with Rick Astley, Cry for Help. There's a man who's playing the Isle of Wight Festival later this year. Going to be making an appearance on a couple of stages. Before Rick Astley, Nat King Cole, this hour's Nightcap song selection. You heard Nat King Cole, When I Fall in Love, The Choice of Diana in Ferndown, and you can choose a song on Stressbusters, one Monday to Thursday night, by WhatsApping 07740 938 500. Up next, a great song from Lionel Richie.
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0: 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Thank you for listening. I hope you've enjoyed our selection of music. I'm back here tomorrow night, 10 o'clock, with the Friday Night Music Club here at Nation Easy Radio. 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I'll see you then, tomorrow night from 10. Have a good night.
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